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1: 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A borchitu the good key, my shores on the pot, sister, but homotk order, a mokum cock order, tam jutu. 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Was the mom order, sister the mat, a my shores on the pot. 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A mighty bite is machi, mighty de cucka. Sylvia Cruz. Og Linda Fayant, Ahan Kahan, Sylvia.Cruz, SeptilNation-NSN.gov, Nombroch, Huttas Kok Sikork, Homot Kwaik, Homako Sikork, Huttas Sikork, Og Linda Fayant, Nombroch, Huttas Kok Sikork, Wuk Gigik, Geek, Homotk, Waik, Homotk.

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1: Missed on Autumn Nation Memorandum. Missed on Autumn Nation and attendance appearances. Per Section 3101A, the Missed on Autumn Nation Committee is established to carry out the duties set forth in these bylaws. B, the committee shall manage and promote public relations for Missed on Autumn Nation, provided that A, appearances and interview requests must be submitted in writing to the committee 30 days prior to the event in accordance with requirements established by the committee. B, requests for appearances submitted after the 30-day deadline will be reviewed and considered by the committee on a case-by-case basis with consideration of Missed on Autumn Nation's schedule and availability. For interviews and appearance requests, email misston.chairperson@tonation-nsn.gov. Interim committee members, Loretta Ortega, Naomi Monti, Delisa Ramon, Gloria Johnson, and Janice Felix.

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2: It's so cool.

I completely wore this record out. I guess if you can wear a CD out, it would be scratched, right? Well, mine is. And that's from Welcome to the Monkey House. It's the Dandy Warhols. We used to be friends. Got to see them at the Phoenix Concert Theater, probably back in, I don't know, well, that came out in 2003, so it must have been 2005 or 7 or something like that. They were great. I hope that they come out with something new very soon. Boslin is on the show from Vancouver, an incredibly talented MC and rapper who was nominated for Best Rap Recording of the Year at the Junos in Edmonton a few years back. And they are also Indigenous, so mixed kids, just like me. I love it. We've got music from Big Tones coming up as well. This is from the album Existence. This is a project put together by Anthony Pasqua. That is Big Tones, and he's from the Pasqua First Nation in Saskatchewan, but is now recording and living in Surrey, BC. A song called Don't Cry is on deck. Etta James is also on deck with I'd Rather Go Blind from the album Tell Mama, released in 1967. What a sound this has. I can't believe it. It's wild. And before her, we're going to listen to Mr. Al Green, the Reverend. Two legends with incredible voices, and the way that they record their music and arrange their music is like no other. So here it is, For the Good Times, Al Green, followed by Etta James, Big Tones, and Boslin, right here on the Jukebox.

better never give to you. Opening my eyes while dropping my ego right next to boxes. Looking like there's never an issue, I'm starting problems. Option, I could just shut up and say that.

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That's a tune called Bloodhound Rock by J.D. McPherson from the album Individual Heart and Soul, released in 2017. J.D.'s been around for a long time, another incredible artist from Oklahoma. He's actually from a town called Broken Arrow, Oklahoma. Coming up right now, music from Dallas Alexander. He's from Alberta, and Dallas is a Métis Canadian veteran and outlaw country artist. And he was born in rural Alberta, now living in Nashville, working on his career there. This is a song that came out in May of this year, and it's a pretty good one. It's called Small Town Livin'. Here it is on the jukebox.

Julian Taylor here, and you're listening to The Jukebox. That is brand new music from Burke Judwan, who is from Leader, Saskatchewan. He's a great Métis Cree singer-songwriter who put out that song, which you just heard, called It's All Good. Back in 2022, he won the Saskatchewan Music Award for Indigenous Artist of the Year. And a couple years ago, in 2024, was nominated for a Canadian Folk Music Award as well. We enjoy listening to his brand new music and hope that he keeps on pumping out the hits. Speaking of hits, Randy Travis before that with Deeper Than Holier. And that was his sixth consecutive number one hit. It was his eighth number one, but six in a row. Unbelievable on the country charts. Randy Travis is still around and one of the best voices in country music, I'd say. Now it's time for Pierre Quenders. And Pierre won the Polaris Prize back in 2024. And he's an artist who's from Montreal, born in the Democratic Republic of the Congo. Really incredible artist, very eccentric, and I hope you enjoy this. Here it is. It's called Heartbeat. It's right here on the Jukebox.

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You're listening to The Jukebox. I am your host, Julian Taylor. Thanks for tuning into the show. That's brand new music from Wolfcastle, who is from the East Coast of Canada. He is of Mi'kmaq descent, and joining him on that song called Water is Ja Mila. Ja Mila and I actually got to play together back in February. It was Black History Month. It was wonderful and really spirited, beautiful artist who is incredible because they have overcome a very debilitating disease, cancer, and wishing her healing, prayers, love, and sustainability always. Wolfcastle just started his own Indigenous record label, so wishing him success and prosperity as well. We've got music from our Yamaha featured artist, and it is Masayoshi Takanaka. Going to spin something from his 1977 release, and the song is called Sweet Agnes. We've got Shook on the show as well, featuring Ronika. This is from 2012, Rotterdam, and the song is called Distorted Love. It's an electronic single, and I think you're going to really enjoy it from this incredible Dutch producer and composer. We also have some music coming up from the San Francisco Bay Area, a group called Monophonics, and a song called Hanging On. This is vintage vibes, man. It came out in 2015, but it's got some psychedelic and some really cool organ hooks. You're going to dig this. And now it's time for Esther Phillips. Esther Phillips was a female singer from the 1960s from Galveston, Texas, and originally called Little Esther. She was a versatile R&B vocalist and recorded a hit song that was written by Jimmy Radcliffe and Buddy Scott called Try Me back in 1966. And here it is on the jukebox.

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1: Skuktash hit the puppy amjidimuk, Tahna Atam Jewit, Rodisiki, Mamashak, Matmotakto, Komakorik Mashat, Jutpi Queen, Kokmirikoko Jutp, Ida Mashut, Volume 5. 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

0: This is a public service announcement from the Tohono O'odham Nation Department of Natural Resources, Wildlife, and Vegetation Management Program. Living with mountain lions. Mountain lions have the largest distribution of any predator in the Western Hemisphere. Mountain lions can live in all biotic communities of Arizona, including the desert floor, up through the mountains like Babakiri. Mountain lions are also ambush predators and prefer to stalk their prey. For those living in cougar country, please be advised. Do not approach the animal. Do not turn your back towards the animal. Do not run and stand your ground. If encountered, yell, get loud, wave your arms to stay upright, and look the cougar in its eyes. If attacked, protect your head and neck. Travel in groups when possible and play a speaker when traveling alone, especially at dusk and dawn. Keep small kids and small pets inside. Ensure no water or food sources are easily accessible as they can draw mountain lions in. Mountain lions do not have a set mating season and can breed year-round. Mountain lions are generally solitary except for breeding pairs or females with kittens. Young lions will remain with their mother for up to 18 months and then disperse from their family unit. Litter mates can stay together for a few months after. Males and females are highly territorial and will often eliminate rivals from their territory. If you spot a mountain lion, please report to the WVMP ASAP. If communities are interested in a Living with Wildlife presentation, for more info, the WVMP, 520-383-1512.
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0: Miss Donaldson Nation Memorandum. Miss Donaldson Nation and Attendance Appearances. Per Section 3101A, the Miss Donaldson Nation Committee is established to carry out the duties set forth in these bylaws. B, the committee shall manage and promote public relations for Miss Donaldson Nation, provided that A, appearances and interview requests must be submitted in writing to the committee 30 days prior to the event in accordance with requirements established by the committee. B, requests for appearances submitted after the 30-day deadline will be reviewed and considered by the committee on a case-by-case basis with consideration of Miss Donaldson Nation's schedule and availability. For interviews and appearance requests, email misston.chairperson@tonation-nsn.gov. Interim committee members, Loretta Ortega, Naomi Monti, Delisa Ramon, Gloria Johnson, and Janice Felix.
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But ain't got much memory of the scenes, come to think I missed them all.

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1: Skuktash hit the puppy am jitimuk, tahna autumn jewet, rodisiki, mamashak, matakta, komakorik mashat, jutpi queen, kokmir kokko chut, ida mashut. 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

Join us for Trip the Wunnuck every Thursday from 6 p.m. through 8 p.m. Taking you back to certain years, certain centuries. You ever had a question on what was the price of gas? Who was the president at that time? And sharing music from that generation right here on the Awesome Hootenanny Network. Trip the Wunnuck. Remember when? 6 p.m. to 8 p.m. every Thursday.

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Jackie and JFK, Elvis and Priscilla, Charles and Diana. I say I've had some pretty good days. You may not believe it.

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I'm from Humnook. 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

0: Did you know there are little free libraries right here on the Tohono O'odham Nation? 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
1: Missing person, adult, Julian B. Manuel. Date last seen and contacted, June 3rd, 2026 at 11:21 hours. Last known location, Guachi Trading Post, State Highway 86, Federal Route 15. Description, 33 years old, height 5'9", weight 175 pounds. Alert, requires behavioral medication. The Tonawatam Police Department is asking for assistance in locating Julian B. Manuel. Mr. Manuel was last seen on June 3rd, 2026 at the Guachi Trading Post, suspected to be attempting to return to his home in Pacinamo Village. Mr. Manuel was last seen wearing a black hoodie and gray sweatpants and an unknown type of shoes. Family states he is to be on unspecified medications. If you have seen, had contact, or known of his whereabouts of this person, please contact the Tonawatam Nation Police Department at 520-383-3275. Thank you for your assistance.

0: Skaktash, the Pamjit Hemak, Tahanatum Jewett, Executive Chipkan Ki, Amashak, Monhakak, Chum Tachuk Iwamta, Apapita Mursamanda Moha, Institutional Review Board, Economic Development Authority, 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

Awesome. Moving New York Network, Skook Seric, Don Autumn Nation, Lunes. To, ito pinyapa. Usbo mo eh, iti Seric, wakora, koko, humako, baywatch. Don Autumn Nation, don't forget about those cooling centers. We're going to need them. Starting tomorrow, we do have an extreme heat warning all across the nation here. So we'll talk about that here at the bottom of the hour. Stay tuned. Starting out with our Nyad, Peace in the Mall, Mikuk, Kunyay. And we also had Lee Thomas, Kudi Akimur, Akjin Maricopa. We also had their Nyad, starting off our set there. And then, of course, we had Howard Nyad, Masik Nyay, Ashadupi. So we're going to start out here with a two-step. We'll get into Awaida. And, of course, my classic country also standing by right there. And then we'll come back to the seven-day forecast. I also see rain in the forecast on Friday. If you didn't know, I was here and did a live morning show for you. And I mentioned rain this week. Well, it's been pushed back to the weekend. This weekend, maybe. We got some precipitation right there. So you still have time, Tana Autumn Nation. Go out and harvest your bahidach out there at your camps. So be safe out there. Stay cool. And enjoy Tana Autumn Nation, Tana Autumn Legislative Council General Session, Day 1, 9 a.m. Agabo po sumachi do po kujunyida. Autumn Hurinyok Network. Skuk seri kusibomui.

KOH 91.9 FM, Sales, KOH 90.7 FM, San Lucy, some NC, right there for us, Dusk to Dawn, Wyda. That was a classic, of course, 2008, way back when. And we also had Don Autumn Braves, AJ's Two Step. Well, my time is flying, Don Autumn Nation. So we're going to get to our 7-day forecast right here at the bottom of the hour. I don't want to miss a beat with my format. I do have a press release from the Tohono O'odham Nation Office of the Chairman and Vice Chairwoman. I want to share with you before we get to council at 9. So I may do it next on my next break here, but I did pull the press release I saw from the weekend right here for my chairman and vice chairwoman. But first, let's get to the forecast. When you've got extreme heat warning in effect from July 7th, that is tomorrow, to July 8th, 8 p.m. Mountain Standard Time. I just want to give a heads up to Cody Akimur. I heard on my way into work this morning, for all y'all over in that northern area there in the valley, 114 tomorrow. Ooh-wee. It's a nice cool breeze right there, 114. So yes, find your cooling centers, go to Akimur and stay cool. As for the Tohono O'odham Nation, we are looking at 107 today, iti tamjuk 107, humakosian tuwok, and we will have that breeze coming in from the west at 5 to 9 miles per hour. Later on tonight, 78 degrees. Oh, by the way, I slept outside last night again. Ooh, I got cold about 4 o'clock this morning. I had to pull the old bearskin over me. Or was it buffalo? Can't remember what blanket I'm using these days, but I think it's buffalo. Nah, just kidding. It's a Pendleton. Anyway, it got cold this morning. I was sleeping outside, so that woke me up early this morning. Marty, Tohono O'odham Nation, here we go with your extreme heat warning for Tohono O'odham Nation. 108 is our high tomorrow, and wind from the west at 5 to 10. And for your Martes Chuhuk, 80 degrees is our low. And let's go ahead and ride on into Miyarkros. Miyarkros, 109 is our high. 109 degrees wind from the west, 5 to 10. Miyarkros Chuhuk, 79 degrees. So we'll go ahead and take it up to there. Tohono O'odham Nation again, extreme heat warning starting tomorrow at 10. 10 o'clock. Yes, 10 a.m. Mountain Standard Time to July 8th, 8 p.m. Mountain Standard Time. Muscle must watch it. Gaik, we are up right here for our classic country. Why not? Let's do some Don Williams. Ricky Skaggs also on the way. Press release coming up next on the Modinyok Network.

Good Yolk Network. Bonillos Boys, Si Familia, Gone in the Morning. Pima Express also right here for us on Autumn Nation as we get back to the top of the hour. Again, just a quick announcement with our Tohono O'odham Nation Office of the Chairman and Chairwoman, Vice Chairwoman, press release as of Saturday, July 4th, 2026. And again, I just want to note that they highlighted our veterans in this press release. And I also highlighted our veterans on Friday, just thanking them as we went into this long holiday break. And I want to thank my knowledge. I don't know if he's tuned in with me. He's out in Dallas, Texas, and he's working out there for the time being with the World Soccer Games. And he's a Marine, and he was just thanking me of giving them a shout out, as I always do, to recognize our veterans whenever the time is right. I know there's a few times that I have highlighted them during my career here as a radio host personality, and I'm always honored to do that for them. But in this press release on Autumn Nation, I'm just going to go ahead and read it down for you. Autumn Nation Executive Office Statement of Independence Day 2026, Sales, Arizona. The Tohono O'odham has been here since long before the existence of the United States. We have witnessed the ways that this country has fallen short of its ideals, but we have also long stood up for the very best of these values. That includes the courage, patriotism, and self-sacrifice of the many generations of all the men and women who have served honorably in the U.S. military. We are thankful for our veterans and their families for standing up for our safety and security, just as we are grateful for those that come before us who have passed down our autumn hymn deck that continue to guide us. Let us take today to honor the ultimate sacrifice made by so many of our autumn families and the perseverance our nation has shown. We have made great contribution to this country's history, and we will continue to steward our homeland and culture and fight for our bright future on our land and in our communities. Please take this opportunity to come together and celebrate our loved ones as we reflect on the sacrifice made by our veterans and by all nations members who have championed the cause of freedom, justice, equality, and face of harsh opposition. Let us honor them. We dedicated ourselves to build a more perfect union in our community and across our nation. Again, from the Office of the Chairman and Vice Chairwoman right there for us. So thank you for that statement, that press release, Chairman. And again, to all of you, hopefully you had a awesome, fabulous 4th out there. Yikes. Stay tuned. I got a birthday shout-out coming up before I end this hour. Autumn Hootenanny Network.

Thought and Holding Yuck Network. Grand Funk Railroad right there for us. The Honolulu Nation wrapping up the 7 o'clock hour. Big birthday shout out going out to Merle Condi. Happy birthday. Sikik Masik Tash Bamui. Enjoy your day and have a good one right here on our Monday. Lunas, lunas, lunas. Okay, here we go. Some curling buddies. Spick Iron, Wida, Joe McGill and the Blood Brothers also coming up right here. Stay tuned. I'll be right back with you. 8 o'clock hour.

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5: Tune in every day at 8 a.m., 12 p.m., and 4 p.m. for your Autumn Phrase of the Day. We respect that there are numerous different dialects on the Tono Autumn Nation. These expressions coincide with the speaker, therefore representing their dialect.
0: Tuwadarsta, tanyaok, kutui amjit, kami humut, ki kokigik. 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

The Moody Yawk Network, T.O. Native, Hookers with Tough Love Cumbia. Starting off our 8 o'clock hour, Thon Autumn Nation, we are just minutes away before we get to Thon Autumn Legislative Council General Session Day 1. Again, right here, full week of council, so you only got me till 9 o'clock each morning. Maso masmachit matbiwa johum which my shorts and the good jinig the home card it is serik. So they'll be with us here until Friday. Much it must say, don't blink. Well, let's play the game that is sweeping the nation, Thon Autumn Nation. What is Fred eating today? Leave that in the comments if you have an answer. Well, I haven't ate it yet, it's still right here, but I'm gonna eat it pretty soon. On Friday, what was Fred eating? Oh, I told you it was falling apart on me, so I only ate so much. I was eating a taco burro for my breakfast on Friday. My taco burro. And, you know, if you wait too long, it starts falling apart on you. But I had bought that burro at the Fabulous Fourth at Shaukut Kukki, and I already ate too much, so I didn't eat it, so I brought it for breakfast. So that was my breakfast on Friday. Today, I already ate at home. I already have something else to eat right now, but we'll wait in a few minutes. I'll let council get started, then I'll eat something. You can play the game and guess what Fred is eating this morning. Where's my cowboys? Well, I got a song for you right here. Cody Johnson is also on the way. So stay tuned on Autumn Nation. We'll go over that extreme heat forecast one more time and let y'all know where I see that precipitation coming in this week. So stay tuned on the Moody Yawk Network. Here we go. George Strait, 816. Skuxerik, Thon Autumn Nation.

and we ride. We burn up that road to old Mexico, blend in with the desert, just we amigos and

At the Mahoney Elk Network, KOHN 91.9 FM, Sales, KOHH 90.7 FM, Sound of Lucy, some awesome Van Morrison. Right here for Aruna Serik on Autumn Nation, Streets of Arklow. And also there, the Beatles, Let It Be. What's the name of their tune? Well, the temperature is climbing up fast. We were in the 70s at the 7 o'clock hour. Right now, our current temperature right outside is 87. Thon Autumn Nation, Kikikowuk. Kikikowuk. Again, we're looking at an extreme heat warning for tomorrow and Wednesday, miércoles. So as we look at our forecast, Thon Autumn Nation, 107. Today, this evening, 78. Well, actually, our overnight low there, 108 for tomorrow. By Sierra, miércoles, 109. And we're going to look further ahead here for our huiwis. 107 is our high. Thursday night, 78. And Friday, weirdos, 105 is our high there. And Friday night, 77. And Saturday, 10% chance of showers. There's our precipitation, Thon Autumn Nation. 103 is our high, again, on Saturday afternoon. Saturday night, Thon Autumn Nation, 20%. And low around 76. And Domingo, Sunday, 30% chance of showers and thunderstorms. Don't forget, this is our monsoon season, so we will get those lightning strikes out there and possible power outages. So keep that in mind. Keep your devices charged at all times. 103 is our high on Sunday. So we'll be bringing that temperature back down, get rid of that extreme heat warning. But that is still to come here tomorrow and Wednesday. So we are just 30 minutes away before the Tohono O'odham Legislative Council General Session Day 1. And they are out in Hikiwan for this round of their general session, up in Hikiwan Chukren, I believe at the rec center. Must watch it for all you presenters. Nope, not in Sananusi, but in Hikiwan, right out west here. Just a jump, a skip, and a hop away from the junction of 86 and 15, all the way up there. Maybe you're presenting this week. That's where they're at. That's where you'll find them, Hikiwan. And they'll be there all the way for the rest of the year, all the way into December. So thank you, St. Lucie Farms, for your hospitality out there on behalf of the Thon Autumn Legislative Council. And yes, they are in Hikiwan, making their residence over there for the rest of the year. Some Hopi Klansmen. We're going to do some old Buck Owens classic right here by Hopi Klansmen, Chaka and Friends, also on the way. Stay tuned, Thon Autumn Nation. This is Fred for your morning show. Autumn Hootie Nyok Networks. Kuk Serik, Wustibomwee.

Out the Mourinho Network, Bob Marley and the Wailers right there. Three Little Birds, 1977. Jimmy Cliff also there with Journey, my reggae set for the 8 o'clock hour. And yes, Thon Autumn Nation, we are ready for the Thon Autumn Legislative Council General Session Day 1. So I am going to wrap things up right here. For Fred's Morning Show, thank you for joining me this morning. Have a fabulous week right here. Let's make it a short one. Vamos alba. Yes, we can. And be safe out there. Stay cool. Don't forget about our cooling centers out there. You are more than welcome to head on over and stay cool out there during this extreme heat weather. I'm just going to say weather because it's going to be hot all week long. We are looking at some precipitation later on in the week in our 7-day forecast, as I mentioned earlier. And again, thank you to our chairman and vice chairwoman for the press release there for the 4th of July. Hopefully you had a good weekend. I saw some of y'all dancing out there on social media over the weekend. A big shout out to Shaukut Kuki, Akjin Community, and Guachi Trading Post, having fireworks all weekend long there for our nation's members. For those of you who were able to join them out there, I only went to one of them, and I was out in Coolidge, Arizona on my 4th of July weekend. So I had a good time out there. Kids went swimming, and yes, the All-American hot dogs and hamburgers for this All-American right here. So I had a good old time. Big shout out to my daughter, Simone. Happy birthday, girl. I love you and God bless you always. May your journey stay strong in faith. Okay, Thon Autumn Nation, I'm out of here. We'll talk to you again tomorrow, 7 a.m., Fred's Morning Show. Let's close out with some Cruz and American Indians on the Mourinho Network. Stay tuned. TOLC General Session coming up next for all you local listeners out there. For the stream, we'll continue on with our music. So you can keep it locked right there. Also, I'll go ahead and line up some music for you for the rest of our morning.

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0: TOTOL Summer Camp. 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My shores in the pot. 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
3: porti ki ikon das council member was
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3: 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Absent. This morning we have a quorum of 3,321.1 present and 2 absent. We have a quorum of 3,321.1 present and 2 absent.
7: Thank you. 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

0: Did you know there are little free libraries right here on the Tohono O'odham? These book shared boxes are open to everyone. 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For more information, s.jesus@inaaf.org.
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1: 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Of Sapom Hito Jor Up, Chup Sapomai Ui, Haichim Hook, Amamui, Mamani Miaki, Chup Sapohanamkit of Apak, Snap, Chigwick, Apoy Hanye, a Papaka on Upuki, Mashut NAAFnow.org. 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
5: Tune in every day at 8 a.m., 12 p.m., and 4 p.m. for your Autumn Phrase of the Day. We respect that there are numerous different dialects on the Tonawatam Nation. These expressions coincide with the speaker, therefore representing their dialect.
6: This is National Native News. I'm Jill Freitas. A new mobile app created by a Navajo man is offering travelers in both New Mexico and Arizona an opportunity to learn about historic routes and insight on Native American cultures. KUNM's Jeanette Didios has more.
7: Whether you're driving from Gallup to Flagstaff or Flagstaff to Phoenix, a new app created by former Navajo educator George R. Joe called Tribal Trails serves as your audio tour guide while you're on the road.
8: Are you driving over the bridge yet? It is known as Canyon Diablo, and Two Guns is right on the rim of Canyon Diablo. Many years ago, Route 66 entrepreneurs once had a roadside gas station, trading post, even a tiny zoo where lions and bobcats were behind chicken wire.
7: That's one sample of the self-guided tour. Joe says the app includes information about Navajo and Acoma territories because a lot of tourists on the road are very uninformed about Native Americans.
9: The education world hasn't done a good job of letting Americans know about tribal people. So they have these crazy ideas and misconceptions about us. So I thought, here's my chance to try to correct some of that information about housing, about how we live, about how we make money, things we do.
7: Tribal Trails is GPS activated, so all drivers need to do is open the app and start a tour. During your drive, the app will detect where you're at and point out different monuments, houses, or landmarks.
9: You don't have to look at your app. You just put it right there on your dashboard. It doesn't have to be visible because I don't show pictures because I think, you know, you're driving. You don't have time to be looking at pictures and things like that. You just want to hear.
7: Joe says the app is meant to be a bridge for curious travelers wanting to know more about Native American communities and the Southwest.
9: More like bringing down that barrier and inviting them to go eventually visit the tribe.
7: Joe is currently working on including more tours in Albuquerque and Santa Fe. The app is free to download on either the Apple Store or iOS. For National Native News, I'm Jeanette Didios.
6: The Commercial King Salmon Fishery opened July 1st for trawlers in southeast Alaska. In the first king opener of the season, trawlers can catch just over 81,000 Chinook salmon, roughly 70% of the allocated summer kings. The allocation is set by the Pacific Salmon Commission under the terms of the Pacific Salmon Treaty between the United States and Canada. A press release from the Alaska Department of Fish and Game said that based on summer harvest rates in previous years with a similar amount of fish, state fisheries biologists anticipate it will take trawlers anywhere from 7 to 10 days to catch the 81,000 Chinook. The fishery typically opens a second time in August for trawlers to target the remaining treaty kings. This story was provided by KCAW's Catherine Rose. The National Congress of American Indians is urging tribal nations to remain vigilant in protecting Native voting rights following a recent U.S. Supreme Court decision on mail-in ballots. The organization issued the statement after a high court upheld a Mississippi law allowing ballots postmarked by Election Day to be counted if they arrive afterward. NCAI says the ruling is especially important for many tribal communities, where mail service delays and long distances can make it difficult for ballots to reach election offices on time. NCAI joined the Alaska Federation of Natives and the Native American Rights Fund in filing a Friend of the Court brief, arguing that rural and remote Native voters face unique barriers to casting ballots. While welcoming the decision, the organization says threats to Native voting rights remain and is encouraging tribal governments and citizens to continue monitoring election policies and preparing to ensure Native voices are heard in future elections. I'm Jill Freitas.

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2: Autumn Hoodie Nook is funded by an appropriation from the Thon Autumn Nation and a grant for KOHN from the Corporation of Public Broadcasting.
3: The Thon Autumn Legislative Council will hold its July through December 2026 general sessions at the Hikkawan Recreation Center in Hikkawan District. Thank you.
4: 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Matasmasma. 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
1: 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Open to the public, July 12, August 9, September 13. 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
0: TOTOL Summer Camp. 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A mighty by chase marchim, Sylvia Cruz, my aho, bapu Sylvia.Cruz, up till nation-nsn.gov, or my gurgut, hutas kok sikurk, homot kwaik, homako sikurk, hutas sikurk.
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0: 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Gachi Chikshan St. Francis Junior the Dutch. I'm Kopiokas, Samosi Chowi. I'm an anonymous to my shoshan. 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Kik, Waik, Kik, Waik, J. Warren Funeral Services, Kas Grandi Arishon, Hanumbro, Hutas Kok Sikork, Kikik, Waik Chutp, Kikik, Sikork, Kik, Humako. Amaitre Kak. Yes, Jake, I'm the way Hakugat Abe, Department of Health and Human Services, Family Assistance Division, Hanonumbro, Hutas Kok Sikork, Waik, Kikik, Waik, Chutp, Kok, Hutas Sikork, Ok Hutas Kok Sikork, Chutp, Kok, Wuk, Kik, Waik, Humako, Waik,

0: The Hutun-Yok network must abide by rules and regulations set by the Federal Communications Commission, the FCC. In order to remain in compliance with the FCC, the Hutun-Yok network has provided a toll-free number to the public so they may contact us. The number is 833-439-3540.
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2: But begin the pop get a new it. Kitchen a puppy a Dutch bay, but supper more that, supper more a new good. The most allergic, how much come? Kitchen some boy joke, most allergic. My jay cocker, yes, jay come to my gurgle the cutters cock seeker. Wike, kiki coik, geek, woke, jolt, hutters. I make a chip gun.
3: Missing person, adult, Julian B. Manuel. Date last seen and contacted. June 3rd, 2026 at 11:21 hours. Last known location, Guachi Trading Post, State Highway 86, Federal Route 15. Description, 33 years old, height 5'9", weight 175 pounds. Alert, requires behavioral medication. The Tonawanda Police Department is asking for assistance in locating Julian B. Manuel. Mr. Manuel was last seen on June 3rd, 2026 at the Guachi Trading Post, suspected to be attempting to return to his home in Pacinamo Village. Mr. Manuel was last seen wearing a black hoodie and gray sweatpants and an unknown type of shoes. Family states he is to be on unspecified medications. If you have seen, had contact, or known of his whereabouts of this person, please contact the Tohono O'odham Nation Police Department at
1: 520-383-3275. Thank you for your assistance. It's Julian B. Manuel. 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

0: Tune in to share a series of the Autumn New York and Autumn Hood in New York designed to promote the use of Autumn language through community voices, stories, and everyday conversation with radio show hosts by Cedro Lopez from 3 to 4 p.m. Hukajunja New York. Scheduled dates: June 17th, the original; 24th, the encore; July 1st, the original; July 15th, the encore; July 22nd, the original; August 1st being the encore. Did you know that having a hygiene routine and a preventive medical plan for your pet will help them live a healthier life? In other words, take care of them. Ticks and fleas can carry several diseases, so here are 7 tips to prevent and identify fleas and ticks on your pets. Number 1. Offer your pet protection against fleas and ticks all year round, always with the help of a veterinarian who will also indicate when to deworm internally. Number 2. Consult with your veterinarian for the best hygiene routine, baths, and appropriate products. Number 3. 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This will help keep it clean, remove dead hair, and identify external parasites. Number 4. Always take your pet for walks with a collar, harness, identification tag, and leash to avoid contact with wild animals. Number 5. Wash and disinfect frequently, such as their toys, food trays, and sleeping accessories like beds or blankets. Number 6. Keep all areas of your home clean, prioritizing those where your dog or cat is regularly found. And last but not least, number 7. Take your pet for general checkups with the veterinarian at least twice a year, even if they are not sick. Better to be on the safe side. And if you have any more questions, please call Community Health Services at 520-383-6200.
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0: Well, it's that time of the year again, folks, and I'm not talking about Christmas or winter. 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Now, first and foremost is to stay cool. 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Avoid heavy physical activities. 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Number 3. Watch for overheating symptoms. 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
2: Traffic advisory, road maintenance on Route 1, July 6th to August 4th. from 6 a.m. to 4 p.m. or from 5 a.m. to 3 p.m. on hotter days. Road will be down to one lane for grading and soiling treatment. Flaggers will be present. Starting at Adichuk Community, milepost 2, Guanacawa'a Community. 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
1: 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Department of Health and Human Services. Family Assistance chip kan ki. 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
0: This is a public service announcement from the Tohono O'odham Nation Department of Natural Resources, Wildlife, and Vegetation Management Program. Living with mountain lions. Mountain lions have the largest distribution of any predator in the Western Hemisphere. Mountain lions can live in all biotic communities of Arizona, including the desert floor, up through the mountains like Babakiri. Mountain lions are also ambush predators and prefer to stalk their prey. For those living in cougar country, please be advised. Do not approach the animal. Do not turn your back towards the animal. Do not run and stand your ground. If encountered, yell, get loud, wave your arms to stay upright, and look the cougar in its eyes. If attacked, protect your head and neck. Travel in groups when possible and play a speaker when traveling alone, especially at dusk and dawn. Keep small kids and small pets inside. Ensure no water or food sources are easily accessible as they can draw mountain lions in. Mountain lions do not have a set mating season and can breed year-round. Mountain lions are generally solitary except for breeding pairs or females with kittens. Young lions will remain with their mother for up to 18 months and then disperse from their family unit. Litter mates can stay together for a few months after. Males and females are highly territorial and will often eliminate rivals from their territory. If you spot a mountain lion, please report to the WVMP ASAP. If communities are interested in a Living with Wildlife presentation, for more info, the WVMP
1: 520-383-1512. 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
3: 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Yes, Jake. 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A ma woji to key him. 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Jesus of INAAF.org Did you know there are little free libraries? 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
4: 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Any questions? 520-383-6200. Missed on automation memorandum. Missed on automation and attendance appearances. Per Section 3101A, the Missed on Automation Committee is established to carry out the duties set forth in these bylaws. B, the committee shall manage and promote public relations for Missed on Automation, provided that A, appearances and interview requests must be submitted in writing to the committee 30 days prior to the event in accordance with requirements established by the committee. B, requests for appearances submitted after the 30-day deadline will be reviewed and considered by the committee on a case-by-case basis with consideration of Missed on Automation's schedule and availability. For interviews and appearance requests, email misston.chairperson@tonation-nsn.gov. Interim committee members, Loretta Ortega, Naomi Monti, Delisa Ramon, Gloria Johnson, and Janice Felix. Missing person, Kyles Acosta. Date last seen, December 31st, 2024. Last known location, Sales Village, Sales District, Tonawatam Nation. Description, 28 years old, height 5'8", weight 185 pounds. The Tonawatam Police Department is asking for assistance in locating Kyles Acosta. Mr. Acosta was last seen in the village of Sales, where he normally stays with family in the new housing area. Family stated they have not seen or heard from Mr. Acosta for approximately 2 years. However, the last documented TOPD contact was on December 31st, 2024. If you have seen, had contact, or know of the whereabouts of this person, please contact the Tonawatam Nation Police Department at 520-333-3275. The Natural Resources Department Livestock Inspector's Office had placed a hold on inspection of fresh branded livestock, including cattle, horses, and burros effective October 31st, 2025, until further notice. The ban on fresh brand inspections was to reduce the potential spread of the New World screwworm, NWS, and monitor cases. Drought conditions continue, and the outlook for the spring into summer is proving hotter than previously recorded. To support ranchers during the drought, the nation has received funds and implemented the Drought Emergency Relief Plan to include providing ranchers with the following: water hauls, fencing materials for charcoals to control access when water is low, water trucks and totes to provide water in remote locations, materials to support building pens to handle difficult animals such as feral horses and burros, other requests to benefit ranchers during this difficult time. To access these resources, the Range Conservation and Management Program can be reached at 520-383-1301. Effective April 1st through July 31st, 2026, the Livestock Inspector's Office will inspect fresh branded livestock to include only mature bulls, 2 years and older, feral horses, mules, and burros that are being transported to auction for sale. The New World screwworm will continue to be monitored, as well as other foreign animal diseases, and the nation's response will be modified during this 120-day lift should the need arise. Thank you. Should you have any questions, Natural Resources Department, 520-383-1511.

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1: 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Nesters ki hima ki. Santa Cruz ki hima kosin. 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

taking you back to certain years, certain centuries. 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
1: 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Check stops. SSA, SSI, award letters, BA pension. Kjup, mum, toshapi o, the griar, up your hugga that, mum, up on my high chug tapir, mum, the good boy show that up, mum, the mo ah, mum, must mock chug, mum, mohaji, ya, come here high chug, a chichp con keek, I make a moo, San Rusi, mushmut health modular, kchik saupokum, am haki that ki.
2: Department of Health and Human Services, Family Assistance, Chipkan Ki, Hanombro, Hutas Kok Sikurk, Waik Gigi Kwaik, Jodp Kok, Hutas Sikurk, TOTOL, Summer Camp, Mojik, Uchichumachka, Matamahamasha, Matasmasma, Ahanyamuk, Ah. 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Was the mom order, sister the mat, a my shosh on the pot, a mokum cock order, damn juju. 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I'm Hanyoko that Matambojo Ida TOTOL Summer Camp. 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

0: Missing person, Kyle Acosta. Date last seen, December 31st, 2024. Last known location, Sales Village, Sales District, Thunderbolt Nation. Description, 28 years old, height 5'8", weight 185 pounds. The Thunderbolt Police Department is asking for assistance in locating Kyle Acosta. Mr. Acosta was last seen in the village of Sales, where he normally stays with family in the new housing area. Family stated they have not seen or heard from Mr. Acosta for approximately 2 years. However, the last documented TOPD contact was on December 31st, 2024. If you have seen, had contact, or know of the whereabouts of this person, please contact the Thunderbolt Nation Police Department at 520-383-3275.
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0: Skuktash, this is Sunai Antoon. 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
2: 520-479-2303. 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Or am a borchichu the good key. 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My aho, bapuk Sylvia.Cruz. Up till nation-nsn.gov. Or my gugut, hutas kok sikork, humot kwaik, humako sikork, hutas sikork.

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1: Good, good. I'm under quite close to mom, I'm a comenuji. At bums, I'm a doybill, a gumaragak, hatuakak. 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
6: Tune in every day at 8 a.m., 12 p.m., and 4 p.m. for your Autumn Phrase of the Day. We respect that there are numerous different dialects on the Tono-Autum Nation. These expressions coincide with the speaker, therefore representing their dialect.
7: 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I'm Jill Freitas. 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
3: TOTOL Summer Camp. 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
0: 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Santa Rosa dash marshjimakut. Santa Rosa ranju marshjimakut. Kchuk San Simon marshjimakut. 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